everybody, tell everybody that B.B. King's in town. Got a dollar and a quarter, just ran the clown. 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

Hi, Peter Frampton here. 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

ladies and gentlemen, are you ready? 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The man who sang the first time I met the blues. If I could call back 10 years ago,

Yes, yes, yes. It's 7 o'clock and time for Bluesland. I'm your host, Leo Shoemaker, live at Whatcom Community College in Bellingham, Washington, at KMRE 88.3 FM. I'll be playing blues, soul, and rock and roll tonight live. 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And tonight, my Bluesland center stage feature is Ike and Tina Turner. 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Have a rock and roll party at your house after listening to Bluesland. Here's Rick Estrin and the Nightcaps from the album You Asked For It Live with That's Big Live. I'll be seeing them this weekend at the Tacoma Blues Festival in downtown Tacoma. It could be a lot of fun. Rick Estrin, Tommy Castro, Vanessa Collier, and so many more.

Man, I remember the first time I heard the blues. I was just a kid, you know, maybe 12 years old. And I listened to one of my older sister's records, you know. And there was something about that music that just got next to me, just got inside me, just moved me, spoke to me, you know. Yeah, it sounded so good, and it just, I could feel it. But you know, I couldn't really completely understand it. Because the fellow was singing about something like this here. He was saying, big fat mama, meat shaking on the bone. Every time she shakes, a skinny woman lose a home. And I was thinking, what the hell is he talking about? You know? But as I got a little older, started playing music, got out on the road, got in a band. We went out in the Midwest and I started meeting some of these great big healthy farm girls, you know, out in the Midwest, some big healthy, you know, big old corn-fed girls, man, you know, looking good. Shoot. Got down south where they got them just great big biscuit-eating, gravy-sopping women, man, with some great big old women. And I was like, yeah! Now, I understand.

That's Big, live from Rick Estrin and the Nightcats. If you ever get a chance, you should check this band out. Won Band of the Year several years in a row. Rick Estrin is the head guy with a great band with him. And Rick writes the best lyrics, the best songs. The band was initially Little Charlie and the Nightcats, Charlie Beatty. But Charlie is now in blues heaven, so Rick took it over. And he has made it an amazing band. So I hope you get a chance to see them at the Tacoma Blues Festival. If you're there, come over and say hi to me. I'll be dancing around like I always do at blues events. 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It's time for Buddy Guy with Let Me Love You, Baby.

ZZ Top from their album Fandango with Tush. Big shout goes out to Frank Beard. He's going under a series of setbacks, but we hope that he comes back to ZZ Top real soon. He's the drummer. Michael John and the Bottom Line with Angel Muffin from the album Good Thing. I had a muffin today, and I thought of this song, Angel Muffin. What a great song it is. Michael John and the Bottom Line are the last song on my show for the last 30 years with Tumbleweed, and I've always enjoyed the band live. I hope to see them one of these days again, see all the band members. They become good friends, and that's what I like about musicians. They become good friends, and they stick with you, and they help you out, and you help them out. That's all you got to do. It's life. Buddy Guy with Let Me Love You, Baby. That's the first song of the set from the album I Was Walking Through the Woods. And that's a book that Buddy Guy wrote. Check it out. I Was Walking Through the Woods here on Bluesland. KMRE 88.3 FM in Bellingham, Washington. My name is Leo Shoemaker. I'm here live 7 to 9 p.m. I'm so glad we have this wonderful radio station. Allows us to play what we think is good music, and we hope that you like it too. If you do, go to KMRE.org and check out the schedule. See what we do. There's a lot of great shows on here. There is a great local news program. Not Seattle News, but Bellingham News. There's also Dr. Zen's Music on Friday night, Tesla Meets World on Wednesday night, The Dead Hour, that's my other show, on Monday, 7 to 8 p.m. So go there and check it all out, and if you feel a need, donate there. 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We appreciate it. Thank you so much. 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

Sugar Sweet by Freddie King, featuring Eric Clapton and his band behind Freddie King, from the album Burglar. The Commodores with Brick House. Bill Withers with Use Me from the album Still Bill. One of the first albums that Bill Withers had shows him on the cover with a lunchbox in his hand. And apparently he was going to work because he was a factory worker. And they felt that it was a great picture of him, and I agree. Bill Withers was a great musician. And you listen to him here on Bluesland, KMRE 88.3 FM, every Thursday night, 7 to 9 p.m. My name is Leo Shoemaker. I want to play a song by Smokey Robinson. I was listening to Smokey Robinson radio on another station, and he brought so much great music to us all. He still is doing it. But today I was out cruising in my car, my hot rod, and this song came up. And I said, well, I got to play for you guys out there in Bluesland. Here is Smokey Robinson with Cruisin'.

Lowrider by War. That went out to my friend Lee Oscar, who lives in Everett and has been on my show here at Bluesland a couple of times, played harmonica for us, brought in a bunch of harmonicas to give away. I really appreciate that, Lee. Wonderful harmonica player, and that song Lowrider has been part of the lowrider culture for many, many years. Lee just brought out a brand new harp harmonica. It's called Lowrider. He's a big supporter of the Washington Blues Society, which we all appreciate. I'm a member. You can go to wildblues.org for more information about the Blues Society. As we tell you about the song before that, before Lowrider, we had Thankful. Be Thankful for What You Got by William Devon. And we started that set out with Smokey Robinson and Cruisin'. Hope you're out there doing a good time, having a good time. Turn your radio way up and listen to some more music. Here's my Blueprint special. This is where I play the original. Then I play a cover that I think either is really good or better than the original. In this case, I think they're both great. I first heard this song on the album Bayou Country by Creedence Clearwater Revival called Proud Mary. And the cover is by Ike and Tina Turner with Proud Mary from their album Working Together on Bluesland, KMRE 88.3 FM.

know, every now and then I think you might like to hear something from us. Nice and easy. But there's just one thing, you see. We never ever do nothing nice and easy. We always do it nice and rough. But we're gonna take the beginning of this song and do it easy. But then we're gonna do the finish.

0: Proud Mary by Ike and Tina Turner and the Ikettes. Brothers and sisters out there, I hope you got a chance to see them when they were live doing their act. I saw them at the San Jose Spartan Stadium. There was 50,000 people there. I was in the front row stage. I was standing on the, not standing, but I was leaning against the stage because I had to see Ike and Tina Turner and the Ikettes, and I was not disappointed. I was hollering and screaming at the same time. Boy, they were a great act. Love them. Before Ike and Tina Turner with Proud Mary from their album Working Together, we had Creedence Clearwater Revival with Proud Mary, my blueprint special here on Bluesland from the album Bayou Country. I always liked the story about John Fogerty. He lived in Oakland at a small apartment, and he had this white wall next to his bed, and he would play the music and imagine the song as he played it. Never been in New Orleans, never did any of that stuff, but he wrote an excellent song, Proud Mary. On Bluesland tonight, I'm going to do a Bluesland Center Stage feature with Ike and Tina Turner, with their music, talk about their lives. They released more than 10 million records. They sold 10 million records. Ike and Tina Turner were inducted into the Rock and Roll Hall of Fame in 1991. They had a great song that Ike never even was played on, didn't play on, River Deep, Mountain High. That's one of my favorite tunes of theirs. They also had Come Together, Honky Tonk Woman. They won a Grammy in 72. They toured with the Rolling Stones. Can you imagine that? Oh! They started in 1954. Ike Turner met Ann Bullock, who was Tina Turner. Changed the name to Tina Turner. Ann Bullock, Tina Turner, begged Ike to let her sing in a song on stage with him, and he said, no, not yet, not yet. But she finally did. It was an amazing partnership. They were friends for a long time. They're more like brother and sister, but then they got married. And in March 1960, Ike scheduled his band to record a song he wrote titled A Fool in Love. The person who was supposed to sing it, Art Lasseter, didn't show up. So Ann Bullock, Tina Turner, begged Ike to let her play it, sing it. And when she did, he recorded it, sent it to a local DJ, Dave Dixon from KATZ. Dixon sent it to the president of Sun Records, and that was it. It was a great partnership for many, many years. And of course, it's a rock and roll story. Here's A Fool in Love on Bluesland, KMRE 88.3 FM in Bellingham, Washington. 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
1: Oh, there's something on my mind. Won't somebody please, please?

Ike and Tina Turner. It's going to work out fine. I Idolize You, also by Ike and Tina Turner. You Don't Love Me, Yes I Know, from the album Bold Soul Sister. They're all related to Ike and Tina Turner's great act. That was my Bluesland Center Stage feature here on KMRE 88.3 FM here every Thursday night, 7 to 9 p.m. I hope you go out and see some live music. Maybe you'll see the future Tina Turner or Ike Turner. I saw Ike play for the Santa Barbara Blues Society. He put on a wonderful show. Played piano, guitar, sang. It was just a really amazing show, amazing artist. Tina Turner did her own thing and did a lot of great music too and won a lot of awards. And I figure I'm going to salute all musicians and be happy that they played for us here on Bluesland. Here's a request from Linda in Spokane, Washington, listening to us at KMRE.org. My daughter, she requested Born Under a Bad Sign. 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

Albert King with Down Don't Bother Me from his album Born Under a Bat Sign. The Manish Boys featuring Richard Ennis, Finus Tasby, Kid Ramos, and Frank Goldwasser. I interviewed Finus Tasby one time before a show he was going to do in Santa Barbara. Well, he lived in L.A. He came to the club dressed in his working clothes. He was a machinist. Ran into the back room, changed into a suit, came out, and killed it. Finus Tasby. Thank you so much, Finus. I've always enjoyed your music here on Bluesland. And we started that set out with Cream. A request for Linda in Spokane, Washington, listening to us on KMRE.org with Born Under a Bad Sign. 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

House Rockin' Boogie by Mr. Don Child and the House Rockers, a Canadian band. 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Before they read Albert Collins, Robert Cray, and Johnny Clyde Copeland from the album Showdown, an award-winning album, with Albert's Alley. And we started that set up with Albert Collins with Hot and Cold from the album Truckin' with Albert Collins. Albert Collins was a truck driver. And then when he went full-time as a professional musician, he actually drove the bus and took care of the bus. Albert Collins, the master of the Telecaster. Here's a Junior Wells song featuring Derek Crux on guitar. I'm Gonna Move to Kansas City from the album Come On This House on KMRE 88.3 FM.

Tab Benoit. Well, these blues are all mine from his album Tab Benoit. Junior Wells with Derek Trucks from the album Come On In This House. I'm Gonna Move to Kansas City. 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

It Hurts Me Too by the Grateful Dead, live in London, from their album Live in Europe 1972. Ronald Pigpen McKernan was a singer on that. He was one of the founding members of the Grateful Dead, and Jerry Garcia always acknowledged the talent and the energy he had, that Pigpen had. Pigpen died the year after, at the age of 27, from alcoholism. I really enjoy Pigpen, and if you enjoy Pigpen, tune into my Grateful Dead show, Monday, 7-8 p.m., here on KMRE 88.3 FM. I play the Grateful Dead and bands of that era, jam bands and more. And I bring guests in to play live or talk about the Grateful Dead. I'm a big fan. Before Hurts Me Too, we had the original from Elmore James. It Hurts Me Too from the album Street Talking, 1957 to 1960. 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I'll be podcasting this show on my Facebook, Leo Shoemaker, S-C-H-U-M-A-K-E-R. It'll also be posted on the KMRE website. Come on in, do a show. Come on, sit next to me here. I'll show you what to do. Push the button, slide that arm there, and just holler and scream and dance all over the studio. I'll see you next week. I'm going to be going to the Tacoma Blues Festival this weekend, and I'm going to film some of the artists. I'm going to talk to them. I'm going to interview them and have them on Bluesland. So stay tuned. Also, check out YouTube for Ike and Tina Turner shows. I think it's really moving to hear them and see them live. I was impressed when I saw them, and I'll always go to any shows that they were there. I go to all the live shows, so I hope you do too. I'll see you next week. Adios.